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0: 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DJ Khaled featuring Future and Lil Baby. One of them.
2: 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It's DJ Khaled. It's all about jamming
3: 945. You know what I'm saying? 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
1: 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Khaled, he's going to be taking over the radio station this weekend with our Memorial Day mix weekend. Ludacris is going to be on air with us. A lot of big artists taking over starting Friday at 3 o'clock.

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94.5 Boston, that is my time. Thank you so much for hanging out with me on this hump day. Let's chop it up in the metal world. Go hit that follow for your boy. You know I do a bunch of mixes every day. I got the top 30 countdown, which is going down in a couple days on Saturday, every Saturday morning. Make sure you find me up. Go hit that follow. Check out some of the artists that come by my studio, too, at DJ Pub Dog. You know I always leave you off with this one from J. Cole, because you got to love yourself first, right? Enjoy the rest of your night. Have fun and be safe. Do not forget to spread love and be kind.

Khaled, Sean Paul, French Montana, and Jason Derulo all taking over the airwaves. 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

tonight's countdown. We actually got tickets to see him at the TD Garden going down right now in the iHeartRadio app. Just click that contest tab. E-Double keeping the countdown rolling right now. My brother Akon back in this thing, man. Number 5 is

Kehlani with her second entry in tonight's countdown that was folded, coming in at number two. E-Double with you, baby. This is what it all comes down to. The number one song. This guy was just at the MGM Music Hall, and we gave away tickets for it. I'm talking about Dave. Here he is with Tim's, coming in at number one with Rain Dance on Jammin'.

by the Biebs. Right here in Jubilee 94.5. Boston's number one for new hip hop. E-Double, it's you on this Wednesday. We're doing it, baby. 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

albums. They each have a different feel, right? 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

baby. Now imagine this. Picture perfect weather like today, right? 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

Khaled, Sean Paul, French Montana, and Jason Derulo all taking over the airwaves. 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

That's my Tom Boston. Thank you so much for tuning in. It's your boy DJ Access Pro. 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This Friday, Swingers Back Bay. Then Saturday night at Apex Rooftop Lounge. Always a crazy party. Your boy cranking on the set. Sunday I'll be back at Swingers for another one. So make sure to follow me on all

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1: Surprise. 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Pickable. Let me FaceTime my op. I'm up the street. Pickable. Yes, AGZ. I'm putting something to sleep. Pickable. He on the ground. I praise God and start stumping feet. Pickable.

Khaled, Sean Paul, French Montana, and Jason Derulo all taking over the airwaves while you're hanging out with your family this long Memorial Day weekend. 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
1: You have a disabled tractor trailer in the breakdown lane on 93 southbound at Route 133, and watch out for an accident in the breakdown lane on 93 southbound before Dascombe Road.
2: Hi, babes. Good morning. We are going to continue with ASAP Rocky tickets, 720 and 820. You know how it goes. If you are caller 25, you're going for sure, guaranteed happening. And then you'll also qualify for the grand prize, which is to be upgraded on the floor. Good morning.
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1: You know how weekly I say to you guys, I'm like, I'm not going to tell you who's coming on the show because I've been burned and I've done it where I'm like, Joe's joining us tomorrow. And then Joe no shows. Well, that happened. That happened. We confirmed with the guest that was supposed to be coming on the show today. And she, in fact, was like, oh, wow. Yeah, no, I can't. So good thing I never said her name. But then I was like, okay, well, I did tell you guys that we were going to have a guest and we were going to have someone on the show with me. So I called back Mark Lewis. In the time period of which I was saying bye to Mark, and he was going to Stagecoach at that time a few weeks back, to now, like, he got a whole hair transplant. I mean, the man's been on the move. So we'll chat with Mark. He's going to come on around 7:30. Lots to catch up on, you know, with him. And I appreciate him answering the call. I literally left here yesterday. Went to the beach, picked up the kids, went to the beach. We're having lunch, and AJ texts me, and she's like, yeah, so she's not coming on the show. She, whatever. So I immediately called Mark. Mark answered, and I appreciate that. So Mark's coming on today. But yeah, now you guys know. Now you understand. When I tell you, I don't want to say who the guest is. It's because of that, because we, you know, we set things up and then we confirm and then people cancel. And I think the real important thing to keep in mind is some of these content creators, they do content as their full-time job. They make enough money to do that full-time. But there are other content creators that have 9-to-5s. So they have to figure that out. There's scheduling conflicts. And then, of course, I'm asking people to come on at 7 a.m., 7 o'clock in the morning. I won't say who, but I had my first, like, just such a saddened moment. One of my favorite content creators, female, a mom as well. I'm just obsessed with her. I think she's so funny. I reached out to her and I was like, hey, girlfriend, would love to have you on the show. And the time frame doesn't work for her, obviously, because the time frame is effed. It's like, hey, can you get up at the crack of dawn and get here for some... Anyways... But she voice noted me back and just sent me this the sweetest message. And that that made me happy. It was very sweet. Nobody owes anything to me. But every single, for the most part, content creator that I have hit up has responded. Now, I did shoot my shot yesterday, you guys. AJ and I were chatting and I was like, oh, a friend of mine went to Pilates and saw Ann Michael May. So I said to AJ, I go, should I shoot my shot and try to get Drake May's wife on this show? Wrote her a message. Hey, she didn't read it. So I would say there's still a chance. It's small, but I'm just out here shooting shots, people. I'm trying to get everybody on the show for you. So our guy Mark Lewis is back today. He'll join us at around 7:30 this morning. Hi, hello. Happy Thursday, by the way.
2: Muchas novias, hoy tengo a una, mañana a otra, ey. 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
3: All right, y'all. Thursday, it's May 21st, and the Massachusetts State Police Academy has decided to postpone training of new recruits until it essentially puts in place urgent reforms to correct the problems that it's had in management, culture, and safety that led to the death of one trainee. They have officially announced. Essentially, the changes recommended in a, quote, independent report that was released yesterday after a year-long investigation will include new training for instructors. It's going to have better tracking of injuries, and it will be hiring. The hiring will be of new civilian training directors. It was an outside review that was requested by the governor, Maura Healey, after a state police trainee, we know 25-year-old Enrique Garcia, passed away 2 years ago from injuries he had suffered while in training at a boxing match at the academy. How much did the state pay on this independent examination? $600,000. That is a lot of money. It was conducted by the International Association of Chiefs of Police. That's a nonprofit that is based in Alexandria, Virginia. That's a pretty penny. That's a lot of money. So I feel like them putting into action the findings from such a examination is of the utmost importance. And I know that the death of Enrique Garcia wasn't directly addressed in the examination, but obviously that's a ongoing investigation. Let's move on to Drake and Kevin Durant. Drake and KD teamed up for an absolute hilarious new Nike commercial.
4: You want to see the new shoes? Come on, obviously.
5: Check these out.
4: Okay, wow. First thought, transcending the game. Like, it's like, you need a banjo for those. Those are crazy. Those are crazy. This guy went home on the range with it. Wow. You're in 2038 with those. These are, jeez.
5: Come on, bro. It's a chill. I can't hoop in these.
4: Nah. Obviously, I know that.
3: KD's actual official shoes is going to hit the shelves on June 17th. But in the meantime, the whole ad was based upon normalizing a yes man. Drake was saying yes to every horrible shoe that KD showed him. Drake posting it to his social medias saying, normalize glazing the bros. All right, let's stay on Drake. Drake is the topic. Rick Ross just can't get enough of. Rick Ross talks about Drake more than Drake talks about Drake. It's giving obsession at this point. He's literally like his stalker ex-girlfriend that just won't go away. Here's Rick Ross on the release of Iceman.
6: Did you put Drake at your level?
7: No.
6: You're not putting Drake at your level.
7: I could see it in your eyes. You might be confused.
3: Enough, Rick.
7: With the numbers and all of the fake numbers flood the marketplace, 50-something. That shit ain't nothing. Remember what I told you? The streets are the streets. If Drake was what he thought, what you think he was or what he thought he was, he would have been able to clear all this shit up, address it, and been moved on. He's still suing the label. That's like him. He might sue you for speaking of him on this situation.
6: Did you listen to Iceman, the new...
7: I listened to some of it. My engineer was... It was horrendous. But it was like, no one's my friend. You left me alone.
3: No. Oh my. No.
7: It's that type of...
3: No one's my friend. He left me alone. Rick Ross is so sad. Rick Ross isn't Rick Ross without the hits from Drake. Rick Ross is doing House of Blues. He's not selling out whole stadiums. He's not going international. I mean, listen, Rick's cool. We like some of his music, but you're not on the same stature of Drake. Even after Drake took an L for an entire year, you're still not on Drake level. Or is that just me again with the Drake blinders? I don't know. That's three things you need to know for Thursday, May 21st. When you are on the app listening, because I know a lot of you guys listen via the app, make sure you add us as your number one preset. I would appreciate it so much. We're in this constant battle in the building for who has the most number one presets added. So once you have Jammin' on, hit the little plus sign, make us your number one preset, and I'll love you, and I'll kiss you on the mouth.

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1: You have an overturned vehicle with the two left lanes blocked right now on 95 southbound at Great Plain Ave. You got an accident with the left lane blocked on 95 northbound at Route 152. What are you doing?
2: I'm recording us live on my phone while we... I've never done this before. I'm recording a live video of AJ and I working. Because I'm about to talk about the Memorial Day mix shows, and I have to post a video on social media about them. So I was like, well, I'll record this video of us chatting about them, and I'll post it so you guys know that the Memorial Day mix show weekend is kicking off Friday. Okay? This video is not going to be posted on Friday, though. It'll be Saturday, so let me just pretend. And then it's going to start at 3 tomorrow, and it's going to go all weekend long. We have some really big names. We have DJ Khaled.
1: Yes.
2: We're very excited.
3: We the best.
2: We have Sean Paul. We have French Montana, who Khloe Kardashian said she just ran into the other day at a party, but they're still cool. No beef. And the last one we have is
1: Jason Derulo.
2: It's happening tomorrow, 3 p.m. We're kicking it off. Barbecues in the rain. And then if you're seeing this on Instagram on Saturday, pretend that I'm talking about Saturday, like now, right now.
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0: 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Boston weather.
1: We're getting a break from the heat today. We'll have cloudy skies and a high of 74 degrees.
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call me crazy, but I was a little bit annoyed with Erin on her own birthday because she didn't repost or post anything about her birthday. Like, if it's my birthday, you're going to know on social media. You're going to see it. So Erin posts nothing. So the whole day goes by, and then finally, the next day, she posted something along the lines of, like, this is 35, and I'm like, oh my God. I forgot her birthday. I felt immediate madness at Casey because Casey's job as my friend is to remind me of such things. So I obviously write my friend Erin and I'm like, listen, I'm sorry. I should absolutely remember your birthday. It is the day after my husband's. This is bad. Like, I need to be better. It's just, I don't want to make excuses for myself, but there's 1,000 things going on in the world. And if I'm not her Facebook friend, which I should be, but if I'm not tipped on social media or somebody doesn't text me, sometimes I forget. That's just a fact. So Erin's like, it's cool. She's being super nice about it. She's probably hates me. She's like, but I have bad news for you. I'm going to make matters even worse. I'm like, what's up? She goes, I actually sent you a gift. I was like, bitch, what do you mean? So long story short, Erin is out and about, my friend whose birthday I missed the other day, and she's at this store. I'm trying to get to it on my Instagram. And she sees a mommy needs a SIG gift pack, which is very up my alley. So she sends me this gift pack, okay? Cigarette candles, a little mommy jewelry dish, a Diet Coke cigarette lighter for the cigs that I don't own or smoke, a sticker of a hot woman smoking, a little gift, you know, a bag that I can put on, what would you call them, like a bag charm. Just this whole layout. And I'm like, wait a second, you're sending me something on your birthday that I forgot. So now I feel I'm in hell. Like, I feel but as we're talking, I have an idea. What if right now on my social media, I'm going to post just like a black, hold on, let me take a picture. I'm going to post a black screen. And I'm just going to put Erin's handle. Can you guys all flood her DMs and say happy birthday? This will be my gift to her, okay? I'm going to put, all I did right now was put her handle. I'm going to put a little balloon on there so you guys know what I'm talking about. Boom, there goes the red balloon. It's giving it. Can you guys just please write her a DM? You know, you could even throw in there, you're so lucky to be friends with Ashley. Happy birthday. I don't care, but let's flood Erin's DMs because I really messed up and I feel awful. And I know you guys know what I mean when I say everybody has that one friend that reminds them to do all the things. And when that friend is in Italy, I messed up.

God. Well, damn, you guys. First and foremost, I love you so much. My DMs are now blowing up. Everyone's like, Ash, we can't message Aaron. We can't message Aaron. Aaron's private. And now, shouldn't be talking bad about this woman on her birthday, but like, I messed up. I forgot her birthday. She sends me a gift, so now I feel even worse about myself. I tell you guys to blow her up, send her all these messages. She's single. She should have that thing wide open. How else is a man supposed to slide into her DMs if it's, I didn't even know that. I did not know that if somebody was private on Instagram, you can't even send them a message. I mean, this is upsetting. Away from her birthday and away from my mistake in like 2 weeks, I'm going to sit her down and be like, bitch, do we want to find you a man? Because as if so, we got to let them see your pretty self. We got to open up these DMs. I'll work on that. But happy birthday, Aaron. I love you.

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1: You get delays right now on the expressway southbound between Savin Hill and the on-ramp to Freeport Street. And you got more delays right now on Route 1 southbound between 95 and the Jug Handle Lights.
2: I don't know, guys. Now I'm getting screenshots from people saying that you can send my friend Aaron a little note. By the way, you know what? Let's take this one step further. I forgot your birthday. However, if you're a nice single man in these streets, she just recently moved back here from New York. She has many interests, Halloween, murder documentaries, and her dog, Larry. She has her own place. She has her own car. She's got a lot going on for herself. So maybe I could find her a husband or a boyfriend. I don't know. That would be fun too. I'm going to post her Instagram handle back on up. And somehow, some way, some people are able to penetrate and they're sending her messages. But yeah, send Aaron a little happy birthday from me and you, a little message. That way, I don't look as terrible as a friend. I'm at Ashley Feldman, Tweez on the Ashley. I'll post Aaron if you can get through the barriers and all of the, you know, it's just like hoops to go through for this girl. But we will do it because I messed up. I'm posting her handle again. Send her a message. I love you. Goodbye.
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2: You want to see the new shoes? Come on, obviously.
3: Check these out.
2: Okay, wow. First thought, transcending the game. Like, it's like, you need a banjo for those. Those are crazy. Those are crazy. This guy went home on the range with it. Wow. You're in 2038 with those. These are, jeez.
3: Come on, bro. It's a joke. I can't hoop in these.
2: Nah. Obviously, I know that.
4: I'm giggling. I'm smiling. I'm smirking. It's just so fun. I love seeing Drake act. It brings me joy. Thursday, May 21st, and there he is inside of KD's brand new Nike commercial, gearing up for KD19s to hit the shelves. That shoe itself will be out June 17th, but the whole premise of the commercial was that Drake's just a yes man. He's a hype man. That's his boy. No matter how ugly the sneaker was that KD showed him, Drake was like, I love it. It's great. Drake posted it to his social page and said, normalize glazing the bros. And obviously the commercial ended with the tagline, everybody needs a yes man. KD and Drizzy have been friends for a long time. So it seems that KD is a fan of Iceman and the album. You know who's not? Moving on to story number two. Rick Ross. Rick Ross just, he can't get enough of Drake. He's like the thirstiest man alive. He's obsessed. Every time he does a sit-down interview, it's just like Drake must come up, he must talk about him, and he must say something that goes viral. He's like the stalker ex-girlfriend that you just can't get away from. She's out here just liking all your pictures and commenting on all of your posts. It's just, it's too much.
5: Did you put Drake at your level?
6: No.
5: You're not putting Drake at your level.
6: I could see it in your eyes. You might be confused with the numbers and all of the fake numbers flood the marketplace, 50-something. That shit ain't nothing. Remember what I told you? The streets are the streets. If Drake was what he thought, you what you think he was or what he thought he was, he would have been able to clear all this shit up, address it, and been moved on. He's still suing the label. That's like him. He might sue you for speaking of him on this situation.
5: Did you listen to Iceman, the new...
6: I listened to some of it. My engineer was, it was horrendous. But it was like, no one's my friend. You left me alone. Oh my... It's that type of shit.
4: It was horrendous is such a reach. I said this last hour. I'll say it again. Rick Ross isn't filling up stadiums. He's not doing world tours. I mean, Rick Ross, yes, listen, he's got a name for himself. No one's downplaying Rick Ross, but a lot of the songs that I feel like people know of Rick Ross, they got Drake on them too. And hey, Rick, you might be touring and doing these smaller venues, but let me know when you're selling out places all over the world, in Europe, all of the... You're not doing that, Ricky boy. You're not. Or again, that's just me being obsessed with Drake. I don't know. All right, lastly, Cardi B, another day, another brand deal. 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She is now the official 2026 Global Brand Ambassador for Fashion File.
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4: 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Fashion File. I'm checking it out today. There's three things you need to know for Thursday, May 21st. ASAP Rocky is going to be at the Garden so soon. 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I'm hooking you up. 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
4: you're slow right now on 93 northbound between the Logan Express and the Braintree Split. And also expect delays on the expressway northbound between the Furnaceburg Parkway and Southampton Street. That's Lee's Look at the Drive. It's AJ on Jammin 94.5.
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3: Hi, babes. Good morning. Happy Thursday. Listen, we are dangerously close to a rainy Memorial Day weekend, which is wild. Like, Memorial Day weekend is here. It's going to be rainy and 60, but you know what? At least most of us have off on Monday. Brianna is in Worcester. Bree, we're getting ready to do the check-in here. We're checking in about you, your life, your world. What's going on? What's happening in Worcester in the 508?
4: Honestly, nothing really good today. It's just cold, and yesterday was beautiful. Today is yucky out. I'm on my way to work. I just dropped my son off at school. Yeah.
3: My husband and I were having this debate last night because you know how a lot, if you listen to the show often, sometimes I'll ask people to give me a fun fact about themselves, and that man literally couldn't come up with a fun fact about himself, and I was trying to give him some. I said, hey, why don't you say, oh, my wife does this, or my wife was on the railroad, and he was like, ew, like, I can't use you as my fun fact. It has to be about me. So I was like, come up with something then. He had nothing. It gave such sadness. What's yours? What would your fun fact be? So if you're in a room and everybody's going around and saying a fun fact about themselves, what would yours be? Mine is obviously going to be that I was on the railroad, because I feel like that's a convo starter.
4: Honestly, I don't really have anything exciting like the real world, but I would have to say just being a mom, I guess, like just being a good mom and working my butt off 90% of like everybody else out here.
3: Wow. You and my husband, you got that room would be riveting. You guys would be putting everyone to sleep in that room. That's nice that you're a mom. I am as well. But my fun facts.
4: I mean, I did years ago get accepted for the real world, but I chickened out. So I guess that's a fun fact.
3: I got an invite to, you know, go interview the real world, but I didn't want to. Yeah, now we're talking. Now we're getting somewhere. By the way, your fun fact doesn't have to be about the real world. Mine just is because I was on it. But listen, babe, you're going to ASAP Rocky, so that can actually be your new fun fact.
4: Yay!
3: Can you tell people that you won ASAP Rocky tickets on the show?
4: Awesome. That makes me so excited.
3: Yes,
4: thank you.
3: I'm pumped for you. Hang on the line there. Alex is going to get all your info. You guys, this is a first. Like, I was planning on saying this to his face because Mark Lewis was supposed to join us this morning. I haven't got a single text from him, so I'm assuming he's overslept. He had posted yesterday saying that he was coming on the show, and again, planned on saying this to his face, but he posted this in his Instagram story, and I just didn't like the tone.
5: Ashley from Jammin' 94.5, the homegirl, reached out today, emergency call up, had somebody cancel. Says, hey, I need you tomorrow. So I'm taking one for the team.
3: Taking one for
5: the
3: team.
5: I'll be on Jammin' tomorrow morning.
3: Thank
5: Ashley
3: you.
5: In the AM. I usually go on 7:30, 8, and I stay till about 9:30.
3: Where are
5: you? Fun little time. So we'll get that out of the way early on.
3: We're getting it out of the way.
5: You got to show up when you're called upon. You got to show up, and that's what I'm about to do.
3: Where are
5: so,
3: you?
5: So hope we give you a good show tomorrow like we did, hopefully, for that week back in late April, I should say.
3: Guys, call me crazy, but I feel like it was I was getting some subtle shots in there. I'll get up, I'll get that out of the way, I'll do her little show with her. I go on around 7:30, it's 7:32, I'm looking at an empty chair, and no text from him to say, hey, I'm up and on the way. Now we're going to have to blow up Mark Lewis's DMs, because where are you for my little radio show? Hello? Should I call him live on air, you guys? Should we do that? Well, whatever. Let's check in with you first. Let me not get upset. Check in with you, your life, your world. 877-617-1945. 877-617-1945. Can you guys call my little radio show and we talk about your life? Because what?

0: Hi, guys. Good morning. It is Ashley and the GMM Morning Show. Solo, as we speak. I'm having a day because we were supposed to have a female content creator on. She forgot, and she has a 9-to-5, so she's working. And then I called Mark Lewis, and Mark Lewis, who's been on the show before, was like, yeah, I'll do it. Yeah, no, and he's in. Mark? Oh. I don't remember. And even worse, Mark posts this on his Instagram story last night talking about, like, I'll take one for the team and this and that.
1: Ashley from Jammin 94.5, the homegirl, reached out today. Emergency call up. Had somebody cancel. Says, hey, I need you tomorrow. So I'm taking one for the team. I'll be on Jammin tomorrow morning. Ashley in the AM. I usually go on like 7:30, 8, and I stay till about 9:30. It's a fun little time.
0: We'll get
1: that out of the way early on.
0: Getting it out of the way.
1: You gotta show up when you're called upon. You gotta show up, and that's what I'm about to do. Hope we give you a good show tomorrow, like we did. Hopefully, for that week.
0: Fired.
1: Back in late April.
0: Sarah is in Lawrence. Sarah. He did. Listen,
2: He just said, like, when you're called upon, you have to show up. He just said that.
0: Where is
2: so
0: he?
2: I think that's an invitation to call him on the phone because, for real,
0: yeah,
2: he is not taking one for the team. Come on.
0: Listen, he did just send a group chat to myself and Alex, and he was like, I'm on the way. I'll be there. I forgot what time I was supposed to be on now. That's weird because he did say 7:30. In the Instagram story. But you know what? It's fine. It's just, this is my Thursday. I guess I'll be able to drink today. That's what's going to happen. I'm gifting myself.
2: I would definitely say to him, if I were you, thank you for taking one for the team. I really appreciate
0: thank
2: it.
0: Thank you so much. All right, Sarah, thanks for the call. Calvin is in Lawrence. We're doing the check-in, by the way. You can call me about anything you want.
3: Hey, Ash.
0: Hi, Calvin. What is that
3: How
0: noise?
3: Are you?
0: Does anybody else hear
3: hey,
0: that? Like a
3: I just want to let you know, my kids and I, we bump to you guys every single morning.
0: I love that.
3: And they're so excited that we made it on the show.
0: Yeah. Hi guys. How old are the kiddos?
3: They're so good. They're 13 years old,
0: okay.
3: 7, 6, and 5.
0: Wow, you have a 13, 7, 6, and 5 in the car right now?
3: Oh, yeah. So it's a ride in here every morning.
0: No, that's a real ride. Now, how do you do it when I start to get a little bit crazy? Do you just, like, turn me down a little bit, or how do you play that?
3: Yeah, exactly. I have good volume control.
0: That's what I'm talking about. I love that.

0: everybody. Good morning. It is Ashley in the Jammin' Morning Show. We're doing the check-in. How are you guys? What's going on? We're gearing up for a rainy Memorial Day weekend after 3 days of 90-degree weather. It makes so much sense here in New England. Amber is in Rhode Island. Amber wants to give a little shout-out to the ABA Centers. What are the ABA Centers, Am?
1: So, hey, Ash, how are you?
0: Hey, I'm good, babe.
1: That's good. So the ABA centers are for children that are on the spectrum. Mm-hmm. I have a 17-year-old and a 4-year-old that are on the spectrum. And I just found out about this place a little less than a year ago. They just opened in Providence, Rhode Island. Uh-huh. And when I tell you, like, best place to send your children on the spectrum, I could not recommend them more to wow. anyone. They have worked with both of them so just, it's just wonderful. It's so helpful. So for anybody that's looking, definitely reach out to them. Again, they're ABA Centers of Rhode Island, and they're in Providence, Rhode Island.
0: I think the important thing here is, as a mother, I know that must be really hard for you, you know, just trying to figure out how to take care of your kids the best way you can. And then to be able to find a place where you always feel like they're in the best hands is phenomenal. 10 out of 10. So I'm happy you have them.
1: Thanks. I appreciate it.
0: You're
1: and
0: welcome,
1: I hope
0: man.
1: You have a good rest of your day. I always listen to you every morning on the way in. So yeah. just
0: Thank
1: wanted
0: you.
1: To give you a shout, too.
0: Yeah. Can you believe
1: everything
0: can
1: you
0: believe
1: do?
0: What Mark Lewis did to me today? He's here now. So
1: I can't.
0: I can't either.
1: Omar said that. He better make it a good show.
0: But you can tell him yourself. Amber, thank you for the call. But before you say anything, I just want to play this again for everybody, because this is, guys, setting the scene for you. I get canceled on by a certain content creator because she has a 9-to-5 and she, quote, forgot. Fine. Call Mark. Mark's like, Ash, what's up? I'm like, listen, man, this is last minute. I know if you can't do it, it's a Memorial Day weekend and I have plans. You're golfing, you're getting a hair transplant, all the things. Like, I need you to come on. He's like, done. No problem. I'll be there. Post this on Instagram.
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0: Who's on?
2: Emergency call up. Had somebody cancel. Says, hey, I need you tomorrow. So I'm taking one for the team. I'll be on Jammin' tomorrow morning, mm-hmm. Ashley in the AM.
0: Mm-hmm.
2: I usually go on like 7:30, 8, and I stay till about 9:30. So it's a fun little time.
0: Little time.
2: So we'll get that out of the way early on. You got to show up when you're called upon. You got to show up, and that's what I'm about to do.
0: That's what I think.
2: So hope we give you a good show tomorrow like we did, hopefully, for that week back in late April, I should say.
0: Hey, Mark.
3: I'd like to congratulate everybody here. I'm here. You're welcome.
0: Yeah.
3: I was gonna wear a giant bow walking in because mm-hmm. I'm the present.
0: Yeah.
3: You know,
0: yeah. You're the gift.
3: Christmas
0: I should
3: came,
0: be thanking
3: Christmas
0: myself.
3: Came early for everybody. Yeah. Christmas came early for everyone. Shout out to me. Congratulations to me for being here.
0: Not
3: making it
0: the
3: through
0: right time
3: for making it through absolutely nothing. Just the fact of waking up early. No other adversity had anything to do with this. It's just like 3 hours or later, earlier, I should say, than I normally wake up.
0: Uh-huh.
3: Tough times create tough people. And here I am, and I'm stronger because of it.
0: You're going to get better from this.
3: I am going to be, yeah.
0: I have my listeners DMing me being like, I curse him out in his DMs. I'm like, guys, stop. It's not that serious. The one thing about you is you can take the banter. You throw shade, so you can clearly handle it. But I'm like, you're late. What happened? Did you oversleep? It's fine. Wait, let's not play the game. You overslept. And that's fine.
3: Oh, 100. Yeah, no, 1,000. I mean, what else would I have been
0: right.
3: doing?
0: Because everybody was like, I said, guys, he definitely overslept. Like, let's just call it what it is. But also, I said, you know, there are some content creators that are fortunate enough to not have to work a 9-to-5, so you can sleep in. You're not used to getting up. But, like, when people have jobs where they have to get up, they got the alarm clocks.
3: Definitely. Well, it's the thing is, like, I was going to wake up earlier this morning anyways, so I've been into bird watching recently, and we have a lowland green jay that's been around my neighborhood that I said, you know what, if I get there at around 6:53 Eastern Standard Time, there's, like, a wind current that comes in that they love to just, like, coast on and come right through Saugus, Massachusetts. So let me get the binoculars out. Maybe I'll catch this guy. I missed that, too. So now it's, like...
0: Guys...
3: It's been a morning, man.
0: It's a lot. He missed his call time and he missed his birds. Mark Lewis is here, everybody.

What up, Boston? It's Jaylen Brown. Wake up with Ashley in the Jammin' Morning Show. 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

0: It's quite the full stew. Get out, please, Billy. Get out, Billy. I'm going to try to talk on the radio here. This place is a actual loony bin. Hi, everybody. Good morning. It's Ashley and the JMM Morning Show. Billy Costa and Justin from KISS just came down here to talk to Mark Lewis, actually, about the hair transplant. Now, one thing about you is... You're not going to hide anything on social for the most part. Like, you're just like, you're out there, which I feel like is interesting because it makes people love and hate you at the same time. The first time you came on this show, I got not a single negative message. We talked about that. People were like, oh, okay. This morning before you were late. And I was like, oh, Mark's coming on. Guys in my DM, don't give him a microphone. Well, he already has one daily with his phone, so I don't. But when you post about like your honesty and like I'm getting a hair transplant, is it nasty or you get positive feedback?
1: I will say it's mostly, actually, this most recent round, I will say this, a lot of guys asking questions, which was cool.
0: Yeah.
1: So that was nice to see. You know what I mean? That was cool. And I'm happy to, you know, talk anybody through. Whatever.
0: Well, you just had two guys come down on here asking you questions. I think Santi talked about that often, like that first day when he realized like, okay, I have to shave my hair off. Like I'm going to be bald. Now that was a really hard, because that was kind of like who he always defined himself as, this guy with all his full head of hair.
1: Yeah, and it's so interesting. I don't know him with hair. So, right. I don't know what it looks like without, but I will say shout out to him. He's one of those guys that I would imagine maybe looks even better with it, because that's a real thing.
0: Yeah.
1: I see some guys that lost that, like, I've only known as, like, bald. And then I'm like, I can't even picture what you looked like with hair. This looks so natural for you. You know what I mean?
0: What I was a little taken by, I had to click, because, like, you'll show, like, blood a little bit when you're doing the, like, you really are showing. And that is, does it hurt? And for everybody who doesn't know this, you, like, get your head cut open.
1: You get, so the way it works is... The part that hurts, I will say this, can't lie, is it's actually the numbing process. So the needles. Numbing process, if you get an FUE done, which is what I had, is they take hair from the back of your head, which is still obviously healthy, growing, follicles, everything's alive. They extract that. And the way they do that is, what's the most amount of Novocaine you've ever received at the same time, like shot count-wise?
0: Well, I had an epidural. You ever seen that needle?
1: That thing is like a katana sword.
0: That thing is. That's the size of your body.
1: You could defend yourself with that thing. A thing you could have on you and be like, I think I'm okay.
0: But you're also awake for all of this. Yeah. And you're seeing that's a lot. Yeah. I mean, at least with the epidural, you turn your back so you don't see it.
1: Yeah, but for this you do. Yeah. I can't see it laying face down in like a, I don't know what the epidural thing is, but I'm laying face down in like a, one of those like open-faced table things. And again, it's tough when you bring out like the pregnancy thing and like labor, because like nobody can compete with that.
0: So shut your ass up. No, I'm just kidding.
1: Say,
0: but yeah, no, we're at. It's fine.
1: Yeah.
0: So they take this hair back here, and when we say take the hair, do they like? They don't just like pluck it and put it.
1: Not with tweezers. No.
0: Right.
1: It's like there's like a scalpel. There's needles involved, and they take things and they load them into like a. It's like a little gun. Almost.
0: And then they shoot it up top.
1: And then but that you don't feel.
0: Okay.
1: You're numb by then up here.
0: Okay.
1: The back is, don't forget, it's a soft spot. It's the bottom of your head. There's a lot of nerve endings in your head to begin with anyways.
0: We're all touching our heads now. Just thinking about this.
1: So what if you've ever had like a root canal or anything like that, you've probably had like 2 to 3, like a normal person, right? Most. I think I was between like 35 and 50.
0: I'm going to collapse.
1: And it's tough. It's not, it is a really.
0: So, okay, let's fast forward. You get this happens and you get through this procedure. Now where are you at on growth right now? Like these babies are just popping.
1: So this is the key to having a hair transplant. I tell this to guys all the time. Anybody that asks.
0: Is you don't have to go to Turkey.
1: That, and then, and then LaPresti will tell you this too, is keep your hair short. For as long as you need to before when it really starts to grow. So you're not going to see the full effects. This is like if I wanted like a full head of James Bond hair.
0: Got it.
1: For like a year and a half. But this is going to fall out in maybe a week or two. And then it'll regrow like normal hair. But the key is if you keep it like this length.
0: Like a wiffle?
1: Is that that's kind of like a buzz cut, like wiffle, like a number, like maybe like a 2.
0: Okay.
1: You'll be okay because it's all the same length at that point.
0: Right.
1: You know what I mean?
0: Wow.
1: So make it do less, and ask less of it.
0: Ask less of your hair.
1: Yeah, ask less of it. And I will say this, the reason I post all that stuff is one, it's in the contract. Two, you can't say I didn't bleed for this.
0: Facts.
1: I bled for this game.
0: You literally bled for this game.
1: I bled for this game.
0: Yeah.
1: Yep.
0: You will go through all of that and you will literally put a scalpel to your forehead, but you won't get a frame for your mattress on the floor. It's like, we have the priorities here. We have to...
1: Listen.
0: I'm just saying, that wasn't in the contract, though. That's why. They're not paying for you to get a frame. Hi, guys. Good morning. He's here. He made it. Mark Lewis and I will do three things you need to know next.

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1: When you need to know, we got you. Three things you need to know on Boston's number one for hip hop and the best throwbacks, Jammin' 94.5.
2: All right, babe.
3: I'm also looking.
2: Oh, sorry. I want to talk them into it. Thursday, May 21st. I feel like we've been doing a ton of Jaylen Brown stories over the last couple of days, Mark. Obviously, you know the back and forth between him and Stephen A. And I was wondering if we would get yet another response from JB after, you know, Stephen A kind of came at his studio setup. That was the best that Stephen A could do. You don't even have a studio. Like, shut up. But it kind of seems like via this new clip from JB's live stream that he's taking a little bit of a break. He might be like going on a little vacation or something. He also is alerting all of us he's gonna have a yard sale.
3: I'm also looking to do like a complete yard sale. I'm getting rid of all my clothes, you know, so for consolidated prices. I got, for the last 10 years I've shopped, I've bought clothes and worn them once, worn them twice from all over the world. I've been on shopping streets in Japan, all type of stuff, wasted a bunch of money. I'm out of space. I took all that stuff and I'm basically going to put it online for you guys. So if anybody's interested in the fashion world, anybody want to, you know, that is a larger athlete and you know them, I got, you know, I have a social media page that'll be dedicated to, you know, just basically doing a JB yard sale, all the shoes and all the clothes in the world for better prices.
2: If you want a 50% off Gucci shirt that Jaylen Brown wore, you can find that. Listen, I would go to that yard sale. I would hit that up. Would you?
4: I would, just to see, like, what do rich people buy?
2: Right. You know that, by the way, he's ridding himself up. The only thing that makes me nervous about this is if we start seeing the photos from the yard sale and we see a lot of Celtics gear out there, that'll make me feel, it's a little unsettling.
4: One thing, is that allowed?
2: Selling his own. I don't know.
4: Might be in there somewhere. Number two, who's gonna fit in anything he buys?
2: Well, that's why I love.
4: That's
2: how
4: the
2: he,
4: other thing.
2: He's like, that if you know someone that's larger or has like an athletic build, because that's another thing. He's very tall, but he's like lean, but he's muscly. He's got a certain stature about him. I'm just dying to know how much he's going to put this stuff up for, because people will clown him for that. If he's charging a ton of money, everyone's going to be like, oh my God, just give it away. You're rich. So it'll be interesting to see what the Jaylen Brown yard sale looks like.
4: My thing is I might buy one of these like quadruple XL Gucci long sleeve shirts and wear it out and just be like, I bought this from Jaylen Brown.
2: This is Jaylen's.
4: I look ridiculous.
2: It's down to my kneecaps.
4: Yeah.
2: But I got this from Jaylen Brown. All right. Rick Ross is obsessed with Drake. Like, when I say obsessed, it's just every single interview that Rick Ross does, he has to have some sort of inclusion about Drake. It's like, at this point, Rick Ross talks about Drake more than Drake talks about himself. It's giving sadness. He's obsessed. It's giving Stage 5 Clinger. It's giving Mark Wahlberg in that film with Reese Witherspoon where he just stalks her. And obviously, there's the roller coaster moment. But I'm just sick of it. I hate playing the clips. But this is what I mean when I say that Rick Ross is just obsessed.
5: Did you put Drake at your level?
6: No.
5: You're not putting Drake at your level.
6: I can see in your eyes you might be confused with the numbers and all of the fake numbers, flood the marketplace, 50-something. That shit ain't nothing. Remember what I told you? The streets are the streets. If Drake was what he thought, what you think he was or what he thought he was, he would have been able to clear all this shit up, address it, and been moved on. He's still suing the label. That's like him. He might sue you for speaking of him on this situation.
5: Did you listen to Iceman, the new...
6: I listened to some of it. My engineer was... It was horrendous. But it was like, no one's my friend. You left me alone. Oh, my... It's that type of shit.
2: No. It's too much. You don't have to like Iceman, but the bottom line is Iceman's numbers are doing better than any of yours. I mean, that's a fact. And I love how he was like, I know you're looking at me in a weird way because you're confused by the numbers. No, the numbers just are the numbers.
4: As they've been for the last, like, 15 to 20 years.
2: And it just is what it is. I mean, a lot of Rick Ross's biggest songs. I like Rick Ross, but a lot of his biggest songs, there's somebody else on the song. His name is Drake.
4: I don't know. Maybe it's a southern thing because he's like a Florida guy and like music hits differently in different areas of the country and stuff. I don't know that I've ever had anybody be like, yo, put that Rick Ross on right now, like in a car, at a party. Like, I don't know that that's ever happened.
2: I think when certain Rick Ross songs drop with Drake in them, people are like, oh, play that Rick Ross. Maybe. And listen, there's somebody that's listening to us right now and they're like, you two are idiots and this. whatever. I have the Drake blinders on. I don't care. Drake is a household name. Rick Ross is not. So Rick Ross can say whatever he wants about Drake. He's never going to be on that level. Just
4: I
2: not.
4: Completely agree. Do you? Who do you think Rick Ross is the modern day of back when we were growing up? Because I don't even put him at like a Fat Joe level.
2: Oh.
4: You know what I mean? Like, I don't even put him in that. Like,
2: I mean, I think he's big, but I think he's doing, like, he can fill a smaller venue.
4: Do you think he's bigger than, like, Nelly?
2: Well, no, because that's my, like, I'm a millennial gal.
4: Right.
2: Country grammar, no way.
4: Yeah, I think Nelly's got way more hits than Rick Ross does, especially, like, on his own.
2: Yeah. I mean, listen, Robert Kraft loves Rick Ross. He gets invited to every event. Surprised you haven't rolled up on an event where Rick's been.
4: I will challenge that. He was not at Kraftcella after the Super Bowl. Nelly was.
2: Oh, okay. There you, yep. Nelly got the invite. Yep. All right, and lastly, I'm putting this story in because I feel like you might be my only chance. Do you have a Dunkin' plug? Do you know somebody high up at Dunkin'? Do you think you could get your hands on a bucket for me?
4: They used to follow me on social media.
2: Oh,
4: they
2: my
4: currently
2: God.
4: Don't.
2: Oh, anymore. Well, I don't know what you did to piss them off, because Dunkin' is reintroducing their 48-ounce coffee buckets. Guys, it's happening tomorrow. I feel like every time I tell you guys something about this, one of you gets... I got the glove. I got the iced coffee glove. But starting tomorrow for Memorial Day weekend, the large coffee buckets are back. They're only at certain locations. They did a soft launch of this back in February, and it went so crazy that people were reselling them on eBay for just outlandish prices. You know how this always goes. So it's only participating Dunkin' locations. So it might not be yours. They're only going to have 25 buckets each for sale. So it's really going to be whoever gets there straight up the second they open. I don't know that I can necessarily... What am I talking about? I could easily drink 48 ounces of coffee, but I just want to say that I have the bucket. I just want to say that I got my grubby little hands on the $12.99 bucket and that I can drink 48 ounces of an iced coffee.
4: Are you allowed to, like, go back and reuse them and have somebody, like, is it like that Starbucks cup that you buy
2: yes.
4: and, like, give to the person?
2: Yes,
4: and
2: you can okay. refill that. Yeah, because you're right. If it's a one-off, who really cares? But even the iced coffee mitt, it was like, what am I doing with that? It's in my work bag right now. But it was just like, I needed to be a part of it. Dunks knows what they're doing. They're great on social media. And now I'm like, I'm going to see these basic bitches with their bucket and I'm going to be so mad that I don't have one.
4: Were you a person back in the day that, like, loved Happy Meal toys?
2: Back
4: you know what I'm
2: the,
4: saying?
2: Wait,
4: like,
2: back in the day.
4: Oh,
2: currently, honey, because I got to listen. The 4-year-old's always like, what's the toy going to be? And I get excited opening that thing. And yes, I used to specifically go to McDonald's during Halloween to get the Halloween buckets. This was a time.
4: What, were you like a Monopoly person with the fries?
2: Yeah, never won.
4: Never. Well, okay.
2: But I loved it.
4: Interesting. What did you collect as a kid, like toy wise?
2: We're getting away from ourselves. I didn't really play with
4: I'm saying,
2: dolls.
4: Were you like a collector always? Like, did you always
2: Pogs.
4: Collect things? Oh, cool. Okay, so you always were into like the collecting thing.
2: Are you too young for Pogs?
4: No, I remember
2: you
4: Pogs.
2: You know Pogs?
4: Yeah, yeah. I remember Pogs.
2: All right, well, yeah. Were you a toy guy that I'm unaware?
4: Yeah, I, no, I my
2: He's
4: thing
2: late
4: was,
2: and I want to talk about toys.
4: Yeah, no, I was like I had my little Hot Wheels collection.
2: All right, man.
4: And there was like, I used to like superhero action figures. I was
2: okay.
4: big into those.
2: Okay. So now we know that. Somebody get me the ice bucket. So, like, cause it's not going to be him. He's talking about toys. I need the bucket, people. Hook me up tomorrow. There's three things you need to know for Thursday, May 21st. ASAP Rocky is going to be at the Garden. That show is June 2nd, which is so crazy. June's like right around the corner. Wild. I feel like Riri will be there with the whole family too. This is the ticket you want. No offense to ASAP, but you know. You might see Riri. 877-617-1945. Caller 25. You're going to ASAP Rocky at the Garden and potentially sitting on the floor. Good luck.

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2: Hi, guys. Good morning. It's Ashley and the Jammin' Morning Show. My guy Mark Lewis is here late, but better late than never. Matt and Pawtucket is our winner for ASAP Rocky. If you want tickets to see ASAP, Pup always hooks you up later in the day. He has your next shot in the 3 p.m. hour. I got this DM, and I was going to read it, obviously, with or without you, but I do think it's better, and like the timing of this is kind of perfect because it's about dating, and you're a single man out there. By the way, we haven't seen you in a few weeks. You didn't, like, poof, get in a relationship or anything. Any dates in the in-between? What have you been doing?
3: No, in the love land? Just, like, here and there. Nothing, like...
2: Here and there.
3: I mean, nothing, yeah, like, fun. Like, just not fun. I don't mean it like that. I'm saying just, like, okay, out doing things. Like, whatever. Just... You know,
4: what the hell did you just say? Just so you're talking existing. To somebody. No, that's what I'm like, taking from this.
3: Just like out existing, like just enjoying life.
2: Who is she?
3: No.
2: Who is she?
3: There's no she. No.
2: Okay. Nothing. So how many times have you guys hung out? A couple.
3: Like a handful. Nothing. Okay. It's nothing like remotely serious whatsoever.
2: But you're into it.
3: Sure, a little. I mean, yeah.
2: Okay. Well, guys, we know this man, the man who never shuts the hell up, is flubbing over his words right now. So you like her?
3: No, it's not like a thing like that. It's really, it's like I said, it's just.
2: Well, let's talk about someone else since I'm making you nervous. Get this DM from this girl, and I want to be specific here because she's like worried about me saying her name and her being anonymous. So fine, she can be anonymous. All right, we went back and forth a little bit. But basically what she's saying is, been talking to this guy. They've been going back and forth. They have hung out once. So I think this is important. They went out to dinner. Everything was great. So they've gone on one date. They are gearing up for date number two. And she's like, Ash, I am so attracted to this man. Like, if he asks me on this second date to come back to his apartment, I am going back to his apartment and I will sleep with him. But I am so worried that if, in fact, I do that, he will judge me because we're hooking up. Let's say hooking up, just in case kids are there. Because we're hooking up on date two. Let's settle this once and for all. You find a woman. You guys start dating. You go on one date. It's great. Fireworks. You go on date two. You're into it. If you guys hook up on the second date or even the first date, does that make you feel a type of way about this woman? Does that in any way, shape, or form give her like a negative mark?
3: No. And I'm going to say this again. I've said this before. Guys know pretty quickly where you're going to fit in their life. That's sort of like, what do they call it? Like foresight down the timeline. It happens for every girl that a guy meets. I'm sure, again, it happens for girls with guys as well. Mm-hmm. I think girls, it might just take a little bit longer, which is probably a good thing to kind of like, you know, it's a little more of an emotional thing, and I get that. That's great. That's what makes people different. But this guy already, it doesn't matter if it's the first. It does that doesn't mean anything. This guy already.
2: But it does, because we've had guys call in and be like, if she's, you know, hooks up with me on date one or two, I know that she's doing that on all her other dates, which is an unfair assessment because, no, she might not feel the attraction. But I do, I love that that's your opinion, but I don't think that's the opinion of all guys. I think there's guys out here that would be like, ugh.
3: Well, then that's just a dude that needs to, like, I guess, kind of figure it out. You're just putting yourself in this, or you're not, like, being honest with yourself. Like, you already know, pretty much, like I said, where this girl can fit in. And the whole intimacy thing, that just happens when it happens. I will say this, though. If a guy doesn't see, it depends. Like, if you, it's hard. it is hard because.
2: You just woke up.
3: No, like. If you're going to sleep with a guy on the second or third date, or you're somebody who has that, like, you know, that landmark or that milestone you need to get to before you, like, you know, leave yourself vulnerable like that, I think there's more of a vetting process that you need to, like, kind of conduct before you do, unless it's just like you're really attracted to this person and you don't care. At that point, you can't really be mad at what happens after that if you're just throwing yourself in, because then it's just really just for you.
2: My opinion on this is weird. If one of my girlfriends called me and she's like, I went on a first date with this guy. He was so hot. We hooked up. I'd be like, go off, girlfriend. Good for you. I don't judge. I wouldn't do it.
3: That's, yeah.
2: I would wait. I think I made the fireman wait. I think I want to say a month and a half. It was a good amount of time. We went on dates before because I really liked him. Mm-hmm. And I was like, just what you're saying. I could see a future here. So I'm going to make him wait because I feel like there's like a hype and a build up to that. But then in the same breath, I'm like, hey, you go do you. Hook up. Like, AJ hooked up on a first date in a car one time. I like
3: Sheesh,
2: everybody.
3: AJ.
2: I mean, yeah, it's like to each their own. Alex is another, you know, eligible bachelor. Alex, would you judge a female if you guys hooked up on date one?
5: I guess my counter question would be, what's the difference if you wait, let's say, 2 months and then you finally do it and it sucks? I guess for me, I don't judge. Mm-hmm. I'm not speaking out of experience that I do it on the second date or the first date. I'm just saying I don't think it's a big deal if you do it.
2: Go ahead.
3: I was going to say, I think people sometimes let formalities get in the way of like organic chemistry. And at that point, that's when you're like not letting things go with what feels natural. I say that all the time. Sometimes there's not that drive right away and somebody really is like intellectually stimulating you to a point where you're just like, you know what? I can just keep having these like great conversations over dinner and drinks and like I'm cool with that. Whenever the next physical level happens, it happens. But I think people get too fixated on like the formality part of it where it's like, no, this, and this has to happen.
2: And I think she's already to kind of to your point in her head if she's messaging me about it. Don't do it. If you're in your head about it or if you're not and you're like, you just need me to co-sign for you, get down, girlfriend. 877-617-1945. 877-617-1945. Think she's listening. So think you're advising your friend. Date number two, are we hooking up? And if we do, are we getting judged for it?

0: Ashley and the GMN Morning Show with my guy, Mark Lewis, at M-A-R-C Lewis, if you want to follow him on IG for his content. So I get this DM, and I was saying it's kind of fitting that you're here just because you're a single guy. We have had this conversation over the time, over the years of me doing this show. There is so much pressure on when to make sweet love when you're first starting to date somebody. And I, like, again, if I get the call from my girl and she's like, listen, we went out last night. It was fantastic. The night went on and we ended up hooking up. I'd be like, that's awesome. I would hype her up. I'd be so excited for her. I would say, tell me everything. I'm waiting. I just, if I think there's a future there and I'm like, wow, I could really see myself with this person, I am waiting. That's just the way I play it. Everybody is different, but I certainly don't think anybody should be judged. 877-617-1945. Anonymous is listening right now. Date number two is on the horizon. She's like, Ash, if he invites me back, I want to hook up, but I'm worried that he's going to be like, ugh, she must be hooking up on all our dates and never want to talk to me again. Davin is in Boston.
1: Yeah, it's Davin. You know, I got kind of an unshod opinion. I think the first date's a great time. And don't get me wrong, I think I'm more picky about who I go on a date with. But, you know, going back to the fireman, he's got a stressful job waiting a month. You know, that's a long time, eh?
0: That poor guy. It worked out for him in the end, now, didn't it? But
1: no, it sure did.
0: Yeah, it sure did. But no, so you would hook up first date and you would never judge the female. You're like, this is actually a great time for it.
1: No, because I think, you know, I'm more picky about who I go on a date with. So it comes down to maybe it's a little less time, you know, get things done on the first date. But, I'm really picking and choosing who I'm getting there to the date with, you know?
0: Nope, that makes sense to me. Thank you for the call. I think, AJ, you'd be a good example. You, obviously, when you're swiping, you're looking at the guy. If we're just, you know, let's call it what it is, you're shopping for a man, you see them, you're like, oh, this guy looks like somebody I'd hook up with. It's impossible not to think that way, right?
2: Yeah, I mean, obviously, when you're looking for a relationship, you want someone that you're sexually attracted to.
0: But a good point is, this guy, let's use Carl. You looked at Carl, you were like, yep, Carl looks good. I'd probably hook up with Carl. You were with Carl for 5 seconds. You were like, vagina closed down. Closed up. So it just, you never know. Naya is in Dorchester. Naya has a complete opposite opinion. Naya's like, listen, she has to wait. That's kind of what I'm saying, but I think she wants me to be her hype girl right now.
3: No, no, no. She got to spell it out. I'm telling you, I just went through this. You got to wait. I waited. I waited. I'm like, oh, I like this. This could go somewhere. I really, oh, yeah, no. Girl, if I would have gave it up on the first day, I would have really been pissed off at myself. I'm telling you, it would be disappointed either way. I'm telling you.
0: So this guy that you made wait, are you guys still seeing each other?
3: Nope. See? And look at that. Look at that. As soon as it happened, it was over.
0: No way.
3: It was over. He's going to change his mind. They're going to be weird. I promise.
0: Oh, wait.
3: I promise. I'm not even lying.
0: So how many dates would you say it took for you guys to do that? And then
3: we went on like 11 dates. 11. Like 11, 12.
0: Wait, so
3: like,
0: you...
3: Seriously, I was not playing.
0: Okay, okay. You really... Yeah. You go on 11 dates. You guys finally make sweet love. And did he ghost you after that?
3: Nah, he just got weird.
0: He just got weird. What do you... If you're listening...
3: Things just got weird.
0: What do you think happened there, Mark?
4: I'm going to tell you exactly what happened. This guy was waiting... Waiting and waiting and waiting and waiting. Mm-hmm. And then what happened was, eventually, when this finally happened, he doesn't really know how to land the plane and be like, sorry, I'm out of here. This guy never saw anything serious with you. I hate to tell you.
0: But he took her on 11 dates?
4: That doesn't matter. Sometimes when guys get fixated and they really want something, they'll stick to something and be like, okay, maybe
0: that's
4: I'll just whatever.
0: Nuts.
4: You also could have realistically.
3: And that's what I knew.
4: Yeah, and you also realistically could have been like somebody who was like, I hate to say this, and don't take this as a knock on you at all, like a time filler, like someone to spend time with and go out and do things with. Like, that's like really like that's a thing, I think, and not enough people.
0: You're not a time filler, Naya, but you get what he's saying. He's saying maybe he was just, you know.
3: That makes perfect sense. Yeah. Nah, that makes perfect sense.
0: And you're better than that, so
4: right.
0: Yes.
4: That's what I'm saying.
3: And I ain't mad at it. I got what I wanted. Oh, I got what I wanted.
0: You got 11 free dinners and a little bit of non-committal penis. There you have it.
3: And a whole lot of other stuff.
0: Gifts.
3: So, yep.
0: Wow.
3: I'm good.
0: All right, babe. Well, thank you. There's a whole nother way to look at it too.
4: Mm-hmm. That's interesting. Yeah. Definitely.
0: Do we have time for one more? No, we're not. Let's do this. If you have something that you want me to send to Anonymous, you can always DM me at Ashley Feldman, 2 E's on the Ashley. I think this is what she wants me to say. Get it in tonight, honey. Get it in. No one's judging you. Have yourself a night. But my only request is, let me know how it was.
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2: You have an accident with the left lane blocked right now on the expressway southbound at Columbia Road. That's going to have you backed up to the O'Neill Tunnel.

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2: You want to see the new shoes? Come on, obviously. Check these out. Okay, wow. First thought, transcending the game. Like, it's like, you need a banjo for those. Those are crazy. Those are crazy. This guy went home on the range with it. Wow. You're in 2038 with those. These are, jeez.
3: Come on, bro. Sit your, I can't hoop in these.
2: Nah. Obviously, like I know that.
4: I'm giggling. I'm smiling. I'm smirking. It's just so fun. I love seeing Drake act. It brings me joy. Thursday, May 21st, and there he is inside of KD's brand new Nike commercial, gearing up for KD19s to hit the shelves. That shoe itself will be out June 17th. But the whole premise of the commercial was that Drake's just a yes man. He's a hype man. That's his boy. No matter how ugly the sneaker was that KD showed him, Drake was like, I love it. It's great. Drake posted it to his social page and said, normalize glazing the bros. And obviously the commercial ended with the tagline, everybody needs a yes man. KD and Drizzy have been friends for a long time. So it seems that KD is a fan of Iceman in the album. You know who's not? Moving on to story number two, Rick Ross. Rick Ross just, he can't get enough of Drake. He's like the thirstiest man alive. He's obsessed. Every time he does a sit-down interview, it's just like Drake must come up, he must talk about him, and he must say something that goes viral. He's like the stalker ex-girlfriend that you just can't get away from. She's out here just liking all your pictures and commenting on all of your posts. It's just, it's too much.
5: Did you put Drake at your level?
6: No.
5: You're not putting Drake at your level.
6: I could see it in your eyes. You might be confused with the numbers and all of the fake numbers flood the marketplace, 50-something. That shit ain't nothing. Remember what I told you? The streets are the streets. If Drake was what he thought, you what you think he was or what he thought he was, he would have been able to clear all this shit up, address it, and been moved on. He's still suing the label. That's like him. He might sue you for speaking of him on this situation.
5: Did you listen to Iceman, the new...
6: I listened to some of it. My engineer was, it was horrendous. But it was like, no one's my friend. You left me alone. Oh my... It's that type of...
4: It was horrendous is such a reach. I said this last hour. I'll say it again. Rick Ross isn't filling up stadiums. He's not doing world tours. I mean, Rick Ross, yes, listen, he's got a name for himself. No one's downplaying Rick Ross, but a lot of the songs that I feel like people know of Rick Ross, they got Drake on them too. And hey, Rick, you might be touring and doing these smaller venues, but let me know when you're selling out places all over the world, in Europe, all of the... You're not doing that, Ricky boy. You're not. Or again, that's just me being obsessed with Drake. I don't know. All right, lastly, Cardi B, another day, another brand deal. 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
1: You've got an accident blocking the left lane right now on the expressway southbound at Columbia Road. That has you backed up to the O'Neill Tunnel. And watch out for delays. About a 45-minute ride on the expressway northbound between the Braintree Split and Columbia Road. That's the least look at the drive. It's AJ on Jammin 94.5.
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1: We're getting a break from the heat today. We'll have cloudy skies and a high of 74 degrees.
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3: Hi, everybody. Good morning. It's Ashley in the Jammin' Morning Show with Mark Lewis. Mark, I don't even know how much you're going to be able to add to this conversation, but I'm in this like weird world. First off, do you ever buy anything on Facebook Marketplace?
4: I've sold things. I don't know that I've ever bought. That's a lie. I bought golf clubs. My first set of golf clubs.
3: Yep. Okay. Okay. So that community of Facebook Marketplace people, like, you know. It's an interesting world out there, what people sell and what you can buy. I mean, you're also running the risk, right? Like, I just sold something the other day, and thank God it was a nice lady and her kid, but she was like, I'm coming now to grab it, and I was home by myself with the kids. I was like, okay, well, if I die, obviously, you know, at least the police will find this message exchange, and they'll know who did it, which is, that's, you know, cool. But I think because I've talked about going on Facebook Marketplace, sometimes I just like to look. Like, I just like to gallivant on that thing and see what people are selling. But because I talk about it enough, a girl reached out to me yesterday. Have you ever been driving and you've seen a sign for an estate sale?
4: Yeah. Yeah.
3: Okay. I've seen the signs. I don't know. I don't really get them. I don't understand them. And by the way, 877-617-1945. 877-617-1945. So I had this girl hit me up yesterday. She's like, Ash, I know you like Facebook Marketplace. There's an estate sale in Marshfield. It's today. Okay. Starts at 10 a.m. She's like, I was looking through some of the stuff that they're going to have at this estate sale. She's like, you should roll. Like, they have old Marshfield pieces. They have Disney stuff. And so then I'm like questioning her. I'm like, what? Like, did the person die? How do estate sales work? And she said, well, sometimes, yeah, like they're dead or they just need to get rid of stuff and they're moving. And I said, there's just so many follow-up questions. I'm like, can anyone just, do you just roll? And she goes, roll. She goes, this sale starts at 10 a.m. She goes, there will be women lined up at 9 a.m. This is a thing. This is like, there are a group of estate sale people. And she said, they'll be lined up. Because I said, listen, I got the show. I'm not going to be able to get there on time. She goes, yeah, we'll probably miss out on all the good things because they'll be lined up to go. I'm like, what?
4: Do you know what an estate sale is?
3: I don't.
4: A rich person's having a yard sale.
3: So.
4: That's what it is. A rich person's having a yard sale.
3: No, listen. I looked at some of the photos of this specific one. It wasn't giving rich.
4: Interesting.
3: It was giving dead.
4: Dead. I'm just dead.
3: Not no longer with, like, the stuff in there was so old and elderly that's what it was giving to me. I wasn't, but that's another thing is that I've heard that too. She even told me, the girl that was telling me about estate sales, she goes, they have them in Connecticut. People come from all over the world to go to them in Connecticut because, for instance, she went once and she picked up a vase that she liked, you know, where you would put flowers in, and she's like, oh, this is cute. $20. She takes the vase home, puts it in the googly machine, $400.
4: So that leads to my next point. Does it just look like crap and it's old stuff that's worth like that? Like, you know, like 20x whatever you buy it for. You know what I mean? It could be some old picture frame that you're like, what's this rinky dink old thing?
3: Right.
4: And then you put it on eBay and it's like, oh, Queen Victoria actually had a picture of her French bulldog, like, framed in this thing. Right. And somehow it made its way to mainland USA.
3: Yes, and I feel like that's what you could find at an estate. And so now I'm like, I'm looking at the clock and I'm thinking, do I skip the gym today and roll right to this estate sale? I won't be able to get there till after 11. Will the ladies have already beat me down? Will they have already got all the Disney stuff? Will they have already got, because I mean, an old school, like old school, I'm talking framed Marshfield Beach photo would look sick in my house, but will it be gone?
4: Here's the thing. Can you compete with the vets?
3: I don't think so, man.
4: Can you get through rookie ball? Can you get through your rookie season and compete with the vets? That's the real question here. Because these women, they have stake in this game.
3: No, there's no question. But you know what I need? Shout out to AI. I need a little bit of practice because I've never gone. I don't know what's happening. She told me that these ladies are in here sprinting around. They don't even know if they want it, but they grab it and they pick it up.
4: Yep.
3: It's like at Home Goods. You see something and there's only one of them. Make the decision while it's in the cart, because you leave it, it's gone, and you may never see it again.
4: Here's the other thing, though. You're a Reba. What a Reba is you're a working mom.
3: That's right.
4: This is a stay-at-home mom activity.
3: You think?
4: You're never going to get the shots up in the gym to be able to compete with these girls.
3: You're right, because I can't get there at 10.
4: Right. You have a job. Yeah. Like you, these women are like stay at home moms, and they develop these like convenience passions where the Pilates, you know, the stuff that like your friends that are stay at home moms do, the fun stuff they can do.
3: As we're talking this out, that you make such a solid point. Could you go for me tomorrow at 10?
2: You're not doing anything. Yeah.

something about a conservative regular girl that still can beat a chest. 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Zodiac sign, it must be a Gemini moon, cause we about to go half. Mistakenly, nobody been in a bag, but how many bodies done been in her bag?

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1: You get about 30 minutes right now on the expressway northbound between the Braintree Split and Southampton Street, and you're seeing delays on 93 southbound between Roosevelt Circle and the O'Neill Tunnel. That's Lee's Look at the Drive. It's AJ on Jam 94.5.
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3: All right, everybody. That is going to do it for me and for Mark. I told you. I said, listen, Mark has a day ahead of him. He's going golfing. He's doing a bunch of different things. This is the game plan. You're going to text me before I go to bed. So at 6 p.m. No, it has to be before 8 p.m. And you let me know if you want to come back tomorrow. Offer stand. But, we're 7 a.m. is the call time.
4: That's the official call time.
3: That's the official call time. Not 7:45 when you showed up. But yes, I know it's also MD-dub. People got plans. So it if I got to ride weekend. Solo tomorrow, that's why. I know. And I can't complain about it for the 100th time. But 3 days in a row of 90 degree weather and we're getting rain in 60s. But we just looked. Things have changed a little bit. Friday and Saturday now, 62 is the high. However, no rain, which I'll take.
4: If there's no wind, no rain,
3: fine.
4: It could be pitch black and I'll be like, fine.
3: Yeah.
4: Like, that's cool. Yeah. Like, I'll take, with Massachusetts weather, I'll take that.
3: I agree. That's a win. I think that's a legit win. No rain is a win. Sunday and Monday, a little different, but we'll take it. You let me know tonight. If not, if I don't see you tomorrow, have an amazing weekend and thank you for coming for the hour that you came today.
4: We should let the people vote. They want me back tomorrow.
3: Yeah.
4: Let them vote.
3: Let us know. DM us. Let us know. If I missed anything today, at Ashley Feldman, 2 E's on the Ashley. I will talk to you tomorrow on the best day of the week. Later.
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5: You're looking at some traffic right now on the Mass Pike eastbound between the Market Street overpass and Fenway Park, and you still get about a 30-minute ride on the expressway northbound between Furnace Park Parkway and Southampton Street. That's Lee's Look at the Drive. It's AJ on Jammin' 94.5.
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2: 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Boston weather.
3: Another warm one, and we're going to see a mix of sun and clouds throughout the day. Temps are in the upper 80s. It's going to be windy throughout the afternoon, too.
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0: 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Here's new music from Don Toliver. 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
0: Boston weather.
3: Another warm one, and we're going to see a mix of sun and clouds throughout the day. Temps are in the upper 80s. It's going to be windy throughout the afternoon, too.
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2: Boston weather.
3: Another warm one, and we're going to see a mix of sun and clouds throughout the day. Temps are in the upper 80s. It's going to be windy throughout the afternoon, too.
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3: Boston weather.
4: Another warm one, and we're going to see a mix of sun and clouds throughout the day. Temps are in the upper 80s. It's going to be windy throughout the afternoon, too.
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Jammin' 94.5, Boston Zoma for Hip Hop. The summer concerts, they're here. June is in less than 2 weeks, and ASAP Rocky is going to be at the TD Garden. Maybe he'll bring Rihanna with him. You never know. We got your free tickets to go check him out coming up today in the 3 p.m. hour with DJ Pup Dog.

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2: Checking your ride. It's going to be slow as we get onto the expressway southbound. Already starting to see a jam-packed ride down to Freeport Street. Once you get down to the Braintree split on the Route 3 northbound side, there is a crash there in the breakdown lane, so that's making things difficult. You're backed up all the way to Union Street. And then we got a crash in Randolph, 93 North at Route 28. Dan the Traffic Man, and that's a look at the ride.
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0: Bunny. I got those tickets to ASAP Rocky, too. 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When I come back, those ASAP Rocky tickets, they're yours. I'll be right back.
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7: The upper deck of 93 is crowded from the Zakin Bridge to Spot Pond. The Lover Connector is looking slow on both sides, and there's heavy pockets of traffic on either side on the expressway between the O'Neill Tunnel and the Braintree Split. The Ted Williams Tunnel is slow going on either side, and there's bonus traffic on the Pike westbound between Starro Drive and West Newton. With your traffic, I'm Lexi Mack.
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5 tickets to see ASAP Rocky and get you qualified to be in the pit, like up close and personal, right? 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Come on. 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
2: The upper deck of 93 is crowded from the Zagan Bridge to Spot Pond. The Lover Connector is looking slow on both sides, and there's heavy pockets of traffic on either side on the expressway between the O'Neill Tunnel and the Braintree Split. The Ted Williams Tunnel is slow going on either side, and there's bonus traffic on the Pike westbound between Starro Drive and West Newton. With your traffic, I'm Lexi Mack.
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0: 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My name is DJ Pub Dog. He was on my Top 30 Countdown show. What was the first job that he had and what happened? Check it out.
1: My first job before music was Chipotle.
0: Chipotle?
1: Yeah. Okay. And they fired me because I couldn't roll burritos.
0: Yo, dude, those are the hardest burritos, man.
1: Bro, I was like, it was mad because I really wanted to keep the job because I was like on my little summertime hustle. And it's like, I would have a real like stinky attitude because like when people ask for a burrito, it would be, I just didn't know how to do it. Like, it's sloppy, bro. Yeah, coming all sour cream coming out the side, like bean. It's like, it's terrible. It was embarrassing, and they would get mad at me because I would pass it on to the next person. And like, you need to learn how to roll burrito. Well, I mean, you see what's going on when I'm
0: right.
1: And then they let me go after a while, man. It was sad.
0: That's when Don Toliver was on my Top 30 Countdown show.

0: 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Hey,
1: Titi me preguntó si tengo muchas novias. 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

show. Got two shows. Okay, first of all, Jess Hilarious is on the line right now. We've been working in the same company. We have the same boss for the last 2 years that you've been with us. How come I haven't met you yet? Jess Hilarious is on. What's up, mama? Yo, man. I've been with NB, with Charlamagne for years now. And then congratulations on all your success, by the way. Yo, so how is it, man? You got these two shows. You got back-to-back shows in Providence, Rhode Island. You're at the Comedy Connection on the 22nd, which is, of course, this weekend. A long weekend. You're not hanging out with family?

Right? Wow, so you're locked in on Providence all weekend long. I didn't realize there was that many shows there. My bad, dude. Yeah, that's... you got. Good for you. What was that transition like? You know, because obviously you're a night owl. You do a lot of night stuff. But when you started doing mornings, how was that transition? I did mornings for a long time, girl. I was Steve Harvey's DJ back in L.A. And then when I got here, I was doing mornings for, what, like 9 years or something? I never got used to that.

That's exactly what I did, because I was single at the time, so I would have literally a bed in the studio, and I would knock out for a few hours, and I would do the morning show after that.

Right? Especially Envy, because that dude, he does like 4 or 5 clubs a night. Well, we always joke with him that he has to be in the clubs because of the 7, 8, 9 kids. No, but it's about Jess Hilarious right now. Obviously, a huge comedian, but obviously The Breakfast Club too, man. You got a bunch of shows going down this weekend at the Comedy Connection, Rhode Island. What are we touching base on?

Right? And you feel like when you got that 14-year-old, you're like, okay, cool, I can go back to my career with the Breakfast Club now. You got the book. You're even doing voiceovers with Kevin Hart on some of his stuff. And then to start all over, I mean, that's props to you, but, man, that's got to be a lot. I love it. I love it. Well, you're definitely super busy, man. I love that she's out here this weekend, all weekend long at the Comedy Connection, Rhode Island. She's got a book signing going down out there, too. All the details are on your social media?

0: Got it. And you know we're squad because you know we don't do phoners anymore. But Jess, you got a phoner. You would be anybody else needs to be in the studio with me or nah, we ain't doing phoners. Right. Right. Nah. Of course. You family, you squad. So, you know, we got you all day out here. Congratulations and everything. And next time I come to come see Thea, I'm going to come just open your doors and I'm just going to pop in on your whole squad. No doubt. Jess Hilarious got a bunch of shows at the Comedy Connection in Providence, Rhode Island. Friday, Saturday, book signing and everything. Congratulations on everything and have a great show, right?
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7: There's heavy traffic on either side of the expressway between the Braintree Split and the O'Neill Tunnel, where it's crowded as you make your way out to the Zakin Bridge. The upper deck of 93 slows until Spot Pond, and the Lever Connector bunches up on either side. Starro eastbound slows between Clarendon Street and the Lever Connector, and Starro west, you're on the brakes from the Lever Connector to Government Center. With your traffic, I'm Lexi Mack.
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know my little off they rocker. Pickable surprise. This that chicken and cheese. Pickable. Let me FaceTime my op. I'm up the street. Pickable. Yes, AGs. I'm putting something to sleep. 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He on the ground. 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I put 10 on his face.

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6: Boston weather.
7: Another hot and humid sunny day with temps in the 90s. And there is another threat for thunderstorms.
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2: Yeah.

0: Breakfast Show?
1: Yes, you were out. You didn't. I didn't see you like on the floor, except on stage. So I didn't get to say hi. But yes, it was amazing. And you're such a wonderful person for doing that.
0: Oh, thank you so much. I appreciate you coming out. It was my first time producing a show, so I was running with my head cut off everywhere.
1: Oh, you did a good job. And I thought your name was Puff Dog, but it's Puff. I know now.
0: Well, I'm glad you figured that piece out too. Enjoy the rest of your day. Thank you so much for listening. All right.
2: Thank you. All right. Bye.

0: weekend. Also getting ready to give you some money, man. 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
6: There's a crash on 93 northbound at Mystic Valley Parkway, contributing to traffic in the area all the way up to Spot Pond. The lower deck of 93 is backed up to Sullivan Square. The Leverett Connector is crowded on either side, and it's stop and go through pockets of the expressway on both sides between the O'Neill Tunnel and the Braintree Split. With your traffic, I'm Lexi Mack.
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5: Boston weather.
6: Another hot and humid sunny day with temps in the 90s. And there is another threat for thunderstorms.
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0: European American Alliance. 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
6: There's a crash on 93 northbound at Mystic Valley Parkway, contributing to traffic in the area all the way up to Spot Pond. The lower deck of 93 is backed up to Sullivan Square. The Leverett Connector is crowded on either side, and it's stop and go through pockets of the expressway on both sides between the O'Neill Tunnel and the Braintree Split. With your traffic, I'm Lexi Mack.
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11: Boston weather.
12: Another hot and humid sunny day with temps in the 90s. And there is another threat for thunderstorms.
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4: There's a crash on 93 northbound at Mystic Valley Parkway, contributing to traffic in the area all the way up to Spot Pond. The lower deck of 93 is backed up to Sullivan Square. The Leverett Connector is crowded on either side, and it's stop and go through pockets of the expressway on both sides between the O'Neill Tunnel and the Braintree Split. With your traffic, I'm Lexi Mack.
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0: 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That is Jordan Adetunji with Kehlani. I'm DJ Pub Dog holding it down. Kehlani was on air with me. We talked about how does she feel about people name dropping her name in songs. Check it out.
1: You know what? I think sometimes people can't figure out what to rhyme tsunami with. Sometimes they want to say tsunami. Sometimes they want to say Dasani. Sometimes my name just works in the rhyme. I feel like the Jordan Adetunji song was the one that felt like it was actually for me. Not they were just trying to, like, you know, get a rhyme. And I watched it grow for a while, and then I contacted him and was like, well, now I have to hop on it.
0: That is the homie Kehlani right there. Check out that full video interview on my blog. Hit me up. I'll send you all the live listen.

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Keeping it going right now. 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